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Well, good evening and welcome to the WTMD Roadhouse. I'm Bob Seckinger. How you doing? I hope you've had an enjoyable Juneteenth holiday weekend. We're going to play some relevant tunes for the holiday. We're also going to celebrate a couple of birthdays, including Lazy Lester, Jerry Boogie McCain, Eddie Hinton, and from the Meters, Leo Nocentelli. We'll hit Leo in our second happy hour. We're going to start with the title track to Brandon Santini's 2025 record, Which Way Do We Go, here on 89.7.

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That's Ronnie Baker Brooks from the album of the same name, Blues in My DNA. I believe he won 3 Blues Music Awards in 2025 off of that album. I believe that was Song of the Year. Started off with Brandon Santini, Which Way Do We Go? Then Alan Toussaint did Yes We Can. B.B. King, I'm Gonna Sit In Until You Give In from the album Mr. Blues. Cedric Burnside did We Made It. And then Ronnie Baker Brooks wrapping that set up. Bob Seckinger with you in the Roadhouse. We've got Eric Gales ahead, Vanessa Collier, all of our birthday people, Eddie Hinton, Jerry McLean, and Lazy Lester. All that's ahead in the Roadhouse. Here's Eric Bibb on 89.7.

That's Vanessa Collier from her album Meeting My Shadow, Cry Out. Bob Seckinger with you in the Roadhouse. Started off with Eric Bibb doing Didn't I Keep Running from the album One Mississippi. Young Rel, Harold Young Rel Davenport did I Be Trying. That's a brand new release. Eric Gales gave us The Storm from the album Crown. We're going to wrap up our first hour with some alternating tunes from Lazy Lester and Jerry McCain, and then wrap it up with a double shot from Eddie Hinton on 89.7.

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0: few days ago, the Freedom Marchers marched from Selma to Montgomery, Alabama.
1: Yeah.
0: I know some of you know about that.
1: Yeah.
0: That was in March 1965. And from that march, word was revealed, and a song was composed. And we wrote a song about the Freedom Marchers, and we call it the Freedom Highway. And we're dedicating this number to all of the Freedom Marchers. And it goes something like this.

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1: Amen.
0: Keep on marching. Everybody talking about heaven is not going there. I want to make heaven my home, but I want to enjoy myself a little down here too. I wonder, can I get a witness tonight? Keep on marching. A freedom's highway.
2: Yes! Oh yeah! We are so happy to be with you tonight. I tell you, it's a double treat. We're at the hideout and we're at home. Now we've come tonight to bring you some joy, some happiness, inspiration, and some positive vibrations. Yeah. We want to leave you with enough to last you for maybe the next 6 months.

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Ooh, no.

0: on the prize. Just hold on, y'all. We're going to get the prize. One of these old days. Y'all just keep on holding on. All right.
1: Bob Seckinger in the Roadhouse as we are celebrating Juneteenth, starting that set off with the Juneteenth Jamboree from Catherine Russell. Then it was an all staples for the rest of the set as we started with Mavis. Can You Get to That from the One True Vine album. Pop Staples did Hope in a Hopeless World. Staple Singers did Freedom Highway Live. And then Mavis wrapping it up with Eyes on the Prize. Coming up, we've got Zach Harmon, Mem Shannon, the Holmes Brothers, Shamika Copeland, and a whole lot more. Here's Memphis Gold on 89.7.

Bob Seckinger in the Roadhouse. That was Shamika Copeland, Too Far to Be Gone. Sonny Landreth also on that cut. That's from her album Done Come Too Far. Before that, we had John Brown, Memphis Gold. What's So Funny About Peace, Love, and Understanding from the Holmes Brothers. Waiting to Be Free from Zach Harmon. Mem Shannon, The Last Time I Was Here, Millennium Blues from the album Spend Some Time With Me, Mem Shannon. And then Mighty Mo Rogers, a man who spends most of his time in France, but continues to put out some nice recordings. Very interesting history. If you don't know it, you should look him up on your Google machine, Mighty Mo, M-O Rogers. This is from his album, Redneck Blues. We heard Truth, Justice, and the Blues, and then Shamika Copeland wrapping it up. We're going to wrap up the Roadhouse with a couple of cuts from the Meters as we say happy birthday to Leo Nocentelli. Also going to have Terry O'Dabi in there with Love Trumps Hate, and then wrap this show the way we started it with the song Can You Get to That, Funkadelic. We had Mavis doing it towards the top of the hour, so I guess we had a pretty big song sandwich going there. We'll do it again next Sunday from 8 to 10 right here on 89.7.

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0: Welcome to Detour, the folk roots and world music show. I'm Paul Hartman, and we'll be detouring around the globe on 89.7 WTMD. The Detour theme song this week was a January 1946 cover by Wesley Tuttle and his Texas Stars. All Things is from the recent album titled Mariachi El Bronx 4 by, appropriately, Mariachi El Bronx from Los Angeles. We started with more new music. Hands Cove is the title track of the forthcoming album by Baltimore musicians Ken and Brad Kolodner.
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0: Let's have a brief lesson in how traditional music can be rearranged. At the 1951 Edinburgh People's Festival Ceilidh, singer Flora MacNeill sang the song in Scots Gaelic that translates to Son of the Earl of the White Banners, a song in praise of a hero and his ship. Her daughter, Maggie MacInnes, just released an album recreating her mother's songs, and it includes that song with duet vocals by her son, Callum Park. We'll follow that up with a more modern arrangement.

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0: Walk On, from the latest album titled Second Hand by Canadian singer-songwriter James Keelahan. On their first album in 1990, the duo known as Mouth Music was Talitha McKenzie from the U.S. on vocals and Martin Swan from the U.K. playing all the instruments. We heard their version of the Scottish traditional song Brach Bana. Maggie McInnes just released her version of that song with her son Callum Park on her album Barra Skylarks.
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1: 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It's Gonna Fall, Old Dangerfield.

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0: The Canadian-Ukrainian duo Divka is Alina Kozma playing the bandura, the Ukrainian harp, and Zoe Santo playing viol, not violin. The song Shapsky Prispevsky is from their new album, Folk Fatale. 21-year-old Dakota Harris, of African-American and Cherokee heritage, released his album Skoden a week ago, the day he graduated from college with a music degree. We heard Honeybee. Amadinin Nadar Nohar comes from the new album Hagar by Malian band Tenarowin. Big Richard kicked off that set with It's Gonna Fall, Old Dangerfield.
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0: Time for the Detour cover set. For the next three songs, try to identify the original artist, the cover artist, and the name of the song. Here is cover song number 1.

0: Here are the answers to the Detour cover set. The Soul Queen of New Orleans, Irma Thomas, with Henry Butler on piano. The John Fogerty song, River is Waiting, appeared on his 2007 album, Revival. The 1990 album, Irish Times, was by the Irish supergroup that included Andy Irvine on mandolin and bouzouki, Artie McGlynn on guitar, Jackie Daly on accordion, and fiddlers James Kelly and Kevin Burke. They played music for a found harmonium, written by Simon Jeffs and recorded by his Penguin Cafe Orchestra. How about a band from Latvia covering a song by Bob Wills, the King of Western Swing? Stay All Night was from the recent album On the Dance Floor by Rahu the Fool. And that's the Detour cover set for this week on 89.7 TMD.
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0: The tune Blue Morning merged with Good Day for the Blues. That's Lowell Levenger, a.k.a. Banana, former member of the Youngbloods. We Were Made for These Times is the new recording by the Klezmatics, and it includes the tune 40-Year Freilich. The sibling trio The McDade started with Sky Trails from their new recording Thread the Light.
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0: I'm Paul Hartman with Detour, the folk roots and world music show. Next is the title track Aduna, Life by Cheikh Ibra Fam. A native of Senegal, he is now living on Réunion Island in the Indian Ocean.

0: two banjoists, Allison Brown and Steve Martin, teamed up to record the Safe, Sensible, and Sane CD. Wall Guitar, Since You Said Goodbye, featured Vince Gill on vocals and guitar. We went back to 1972 for Road from the Pink Moon LP by the late Nick Drake. The Canadian duo of Hannah Shira Naiman and Nathan Smith gave us new music, Fortune Coming, and Aduna is the title track of the new album by Sheikh Ibra Fam.
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0: Six women in Slovakia formed the group Niha, Tenderness, during the COVID pandemic. Bray Petrunko is from their debut album, Svetu. Time, the new recording by Taj Mahal and the Phantom Blues Band, includes You Put the Whammy on Me. Sans Courir Toujours was the new music by Melisande.
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0: Freedom is a Billy Strings song from 2019.

By the time Russia started a full-scale invasion in Ukraine, our band had already been banned by Putin's regime for supporting the Russian opposition leader Alexei Navalny. Nogu Svelo is officially the first Russian-speaking band, released their first anti-war single in March 2022. The song Ukraine came out in June 2022 in Russian, later in Ukrainian. I don't speak Ukrainian, but I feel a special connection to it because my mother was born there. She's a Russian citizen because she moved to Moscow when she was 8. 1 month after the war began, mom and our son, her grandson, left Russia to avoid consequences of our anti-war activity. At her age of 78, mom had been traveling the world for 2 years before we finally settled her down in Europe. The response of many Ukrainians who heard this song was so heartwarming. Somebody commented on our socials, "The invisible flying angels from your song are our children." No way to describe what you feel when you find yourself resonating with an entire nation. The nation that is bravely saving the entire world from the absolute evil. Glory to Ukraine.

0: Spirit of Dust from the 2014 CD Diamonds on the Water by Oyster Band. Maxim Pokrovsky of the Russian band Nogus Velo had to move out of the country due to his anti-Putin activities. Concerts were canceled, songs were banned, the band was blacklisted, and exile followed. He reconstituted the group in New York City. We heard him introduce the song Ukraina from the album Unstable Equilibrium. Nogus Velo literally translates to My Leg Has Cramped. Billy Strings started that set with Freedom.
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0: The Del McCoury Band will release a 25th anniversary deluxe edition of the Del and the Boys album in July. Long Enough is a previously unreleased bonus track featuring Leanne Womack.

The instrumental Toliara is named after a town in Jean-Emilien's home country of Madagascar. Sunlight to My Soul is new music by Angelique Kidjo, featuring the Soweto Gospel Choir. Michael Hedges did the tune Because It's There, played on the harp guitar that has a set of bass strings in addition to the standard six strings. That's from the 1987 CD, Live on the Double Planet. Long Enough by the Del McCoury Band was a previously unreleased track featuring Leanne Womack that will appear on the 25th anniversary reissue of Del and the Boys in July. We're out of time. Detour, the Folk Roots and World Music Show, will be back next Sunday, 10 p.m. to midnight. 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This is Paul Hartman. 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Good night.

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said what a good day that it was. 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

0: Lucy Dacus planting tomatoes and Amanda Shires. Right before Lucy, the former Miss Jason Isbell, Amanda Shires, with Peace of Mind. And good morning to you. I'm Bob the Paper Guy in for Alex Courtwright on the TMD Morning Show. Alex vacationing this week, so you and I will be hanging out all week long between 6 and 10. And coming up for you in just mere seconds, it is Acoustic Sunrise.
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0: And I would be remiss if I did not mention that support for the morning show comes from Game Day Men's Health, specializing in care for men who want to look and feel their very best.

0: Well, sometimes things that you love, like a sunrise, well, they don't love you back. And today, we are not going to be looking at a whole lot of sunshine, but the sunrise already on this first full day of summer has started to go back the other way. A sunrise scheduled this morning for 5:40. It is now 6:10, and we have acoustic sunrise for you this morning. 72 degrees right now, on our way to 91. A very good possibility of strong to possibly even severe storms later in the afternoon. And for sunrise this morning, it is the music of a very fine artist by the name of Pete Droege. A little something off the Sky Watching album called Small Town Blues. Good morning.
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Not a bad place to be. Suki Waterhouse, Back in Love Again. Right before that, Ezra Furman giving us Love You So Bad. Bella Hayes with Baltimore Music, the song P.S. And in that set as well, an extended set of Monday morning music to kind of help you ease in.

0: to the week. We heard from James Gang, the album James Gang Rides Again, Ashes, the Rain, and I. And we started off with Pete Droege for Acoustic Sunrise. Small Town Blues is what we heard from Pete. The album Skywatching, that song kind of bookends the album. The opening cut is Small Time Blues, and then it finishes up with the acoustic version of that song. So it's a Small Town Blues bookend on that record. And good morning to you. Hope you had a great weekend. All the dads out there, hope you guys had a great day yesterday on Father's Day. You know, the song from Dawes, A Little Bit of Everything. Well, I think I did not take their advice and had perhaps a little too much of everything. Spare ribs, crab cakes, cherry pie, apple pie, chocolate cake, all of those things. And I ended up, I think, with a severe case of food coma. But that's okay. That only happens once a year. And right now, let's take a look at something that's happening that might be of interest to you on the concert calendar.
1: 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It's Monday, June 22nd. 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Also tomorrow in Baltimore, at Nevermore Hall, the Breeders and Violet Grohl take the stage. 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I'm Izzy Bavis for 89.7 WTMD.

things we should tolerate. The people and the things that make me want to hate. All I have a little mercy on me. I see some beauty in this human pageantry. Jesus Christ came down here as a living man. If he can live a life of virtue, then I hope I can. One to others as you would have a turn.

Nancy Sinatra and These Boots Are Made for Walking. Right before that, The Pretenders, Chrissy Hynde and the gang with Boots of Chinese Plastic. And we started off that set with Alanis Morissette, Head Over Feet. And good morning to you, Bob the Paper Guy, in for the vacationing Alex Courtright this morning on the TMD Morning Show. And it was on this day back in 2002 that The Edge, the guitarist for U2, married his girlfriend of 10 years. Her name was Morley Steinberg, and they got married in the south of France. The couple met when she was a belly dancer on the band's Zoo TV tour, and some of the guests that were at the wedding of Edge and Morley included, of course, Bono, the Eurythmics, Dave Stewart, Lenny Kravitz, and many other fine musicians. And I would suspect that at some point during the wedding, during the ceremony and afterwards, there was probably some sort of all-star jam with some of those fine musicians. And with that in mind, it's Song of the Future, U2, TMD.

0: Whatever you said there at the end of the song. Kiwi Jr., a band out of Toronto, and that song coming from their 2022 album called Chopper, Unspeakable Things. And right before that, it was the music of U2, Song of the Future, here on WTMD and the TMD Morning Show.
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0: Jesse Wells with some new music here on WTMD. And right before that, Janis Joplin recorded live at Woodstock all the way back in 1969. Her version, or at least one of the versions that she recorded of the song Summertime, as we celebrate the beginning of summer on this Monday morning, the solstice. Yesterday morning, Sunday morning, right around 4:24, very, very early on Sunday morning. But summer is here, and it's kind of interesting to note that the sunrise time is starting already to get a little bit later. On Saturday, it was 5:39, and then now it is 5:40. Didn't take long for that to start going the other direction. I'm Bob the Paper Guy, in for Alex Courtright on the TMD Morning Show, and support for the morning show comes from Game Day Men's Health, specializing in care for men who want to look and feel their very best.
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0: Taking a quick look at a couple of traffic items here this morning early on that may or may not cause you some difficulty. As you get out and about, there's an accident blocking the left lane in Savage on Maryland 32 eastbound before I-95. We've got stop-and-go traffic in that location all the way back to US 29. And another incident that we will take a look at here quickly, a disabled vehicle, the right lane being blocked in Linthicum Heights on the BW Parkway northbound at Nursery Road. And one other incident to bring to your attention, all the way up in Harford County. This one is a disabled vehicle blocking the right lane in the Bell Camp after Maryland 24, exit 77. So those are the incidents that we have so far. And we'll keep you abreast of the traffic as we get a little deeper into the morning. Right now, let's get back into the music. This from a band known as Wide Orbit, Full of Feathers. It's TMD. Good morning.

rocking out just a little bit on this Monday morning. S.G. Goodman, Old Time Feeling. That was an album and a song that came out back in July of 2020. Right before that, White Denim, which it might get dark, but not for a number of hours yet. And we kicked off the opening of that set with Wide Orbit, new music on TMD, with a song called Full of Feathers. Good morning. I'm Bob the Paper Guy in for Alex this morning. And right now, let's continue on with our music. This one coming from a band out of North Carolina known as the Mayflies USA. They are purveyors of power pop in the best way possible. And this is the title cut from the album Summertown.

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0: Noah Kahan for your Monday morning. Doors, the name of that song. And right before that, the title cut from the 1999 album from the Mayflies USA, a band out of North Carolina. We heard Summertown. And right now, let's take a look at some traffic situations that might be a little bit bothersome for you this morning. There's some heavy traffic in Ellicott City on I-70 eastbound between exit 83, which is Marriottsville Road, and exit 87, which would be US 29, Columbia Pike, and not a terrible delay through there, maybe about 2 minutes or so. Your speeds are in the lower 50s, so not too bad through there. And some accidents that might be causing you a problem in the Baltimore City area. Northern Parkway at Roland Avenue, an accident there. And I don't have any further details on any of these accidents, but there was an accident. Northern Parkway at Roland Avenue, a York Road between Winston Avenue and Woodbourne Avenue, and also an accident, Eckerdale Avenue at Paring Parkway. So those are locations to be on the lookout for as you get out and about, and we'll have more traffic for you a little bit later this hour. Also later this hour, but not too much later this hour. We've got some David Bowie, some Coldplay, and some Hoodoo Gurus lined up and ready to roll.
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0: The soulful sounds of Teddy Swims on WTMD. Lose Control, that coming out just about 3 years ago now in 2023. The album, I've Tried Everything But Therapy, and perhaps maybe you should try that. David Bowie, right before Teddy Swims with China Girl, a song that Pete Yorn covers quite nicely. And we started off that set of music this morning with the Hoodoo Gurus out of Australia, and the song called Bittersweet from the album Mars Needs Guitars, one of my favorites in the catalog of the Hoodoo Gurus. They have a number of good albums. I don't know if they're still active or not. I'm not 100% sure. I think they are, but I wouldn't put any money on it on FanDuel or any other of those betting locations. J. Roddy Walston and the Business? Yep. We've had them here at the studios of WTMD. And here they are with Heavy Bells.
1: Hold up, hold up.

0: WTMD and Baltimore. Thank you very much.
1: Yeah, what a presentation that was. I remember that very clearly back in 2021. Heavy Bells from J. Roddy Walston right here at the studios of WTMD. And in that set that we heard a little bit earlier, Teddy Swims, David Bowie, and Hoodoo Gurus. And good morning to you, Bob the Paper Guy, in for Alex on the morning show. Thanks for stopping by and enjoying the music this morning. A quick look at some traffic situations here. There is heavy traffic in the Parkville area on 695, the outer loop of the Beltway, between Hartford Road and Providence Road, a regular hot spot on most mornings. Also, slow traffic in the Ruxton area on 695, the inner loop of the Beltway between Greenspring Avenue and I-83. So that'll slow you down just a little bit. Also, we have heavy traffic in Ellicott City area on I-70 eastbound between US 40, which is Baltimore National Pike, and Columbia Pike, US 29. And what else do I have for you here? Let me see. A couple of accidents that may require your attention. An accident blocking the two left lanes in this location in Savage on Maryland 32 eastbound before I-95. There is a stop-and-go traffic there all the way back to US 29. Actually stop-and-go traffic between Arundel Mills Boulevard and the VW Parkway southbound. So there is a little bit of a bugaboo for you in that location as well. And one or two other things that we need to bring to your attention. Let me see here. An earlier accident up in the Abel Camp area has been moved to the right shoulder, so you can pretty much move without any problem. That accident on the shoulder in Joppa on 95 southbound at Maryland 152, that is Mountain Road. And there is also a medical emergency in Baltimore City on 95 southbound at Eastern Avenue. So be aware of, I would imagine, some EMT vehicles in that location. And we'll have another look at traffic for you in just a little bit. We'll also have some music from NRBQ in about 30 seconds.
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0: Gary Lightbody and the guys from the band Snow Patrol, Run, and Stereophonics right before that with Movie Star kicking off the top of the 8 o'clock hour on this Monday morning. Good morning to you. I'm Bob the Paper Guy in for Alex, and support for the morning show comes from our friends at Games Day Men's Health. They are providing care for men who want to look and feel their very best.
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Pretty good advice there from Kurt Vile. When in doubt, just keep on rolling with the flow. Bob Dylan, right before that, kind of rolling on the railroad. The Duquesne Whistle is what we heard. And Johnny Blue Skies kicking things off a little while back with new music, Situation, the name of the new song. And good morning. Hopefully you're having a great Monday so far. We'll be taking another look at traffic here in just a couple of moments. And to help get us to where we're going in terms of traffic, it is music from Daphne Ekman, Maryland artist based out of Annapolis, and a song called Love Island. It's TMD.

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And that is music from The Smiths, Girlfriend in a Coma, Daphne Ekman right before that, music out of Annapolis with Love Island. And let's take a look at some traffic situations for you here on this Monday morning. Not a terrible traffic day so far. We've been kind of lucky. It's certainly been some incidents, but nothing super, super bad this morning. And we will start off, how about on the Baltimore Beltway? That always seems like a good place to go. Slow traffic between Liberty Road and Baltimore National Pike on the outer loop, and that will slow you down just about 3 minutes through there. The average speed looks to be about 35 miles per hour, and again, about a 3 minute delay through that stretch. Slow traffic in Ruxton on 695 on the inner loop between Green Springs.

0: Avenue and the JFX I-83. Also slow traffic on the outer loop of the Beltway between Hartford Road and Paring Parkway. Speeds there in their low 20s, about a 4 minute delay as you get through that location. And what else do we have for you here? Some slow traffic between Arundel Mills Boulevard and Baltimore Washington Parkway southbound. And no particular details given on that, so be aware of slow traffic through there. And heavy traffic between Baltimore National Pike and I-70 eastbound in the Ellicott City area. That has been an ongoing slow traffic situation for the better part of the morning, so be aware as you get out in that area. And that looks to be what we have for you right now. We will certainly bring you up to date in the next half hour as to what is going on. And coming up for you in just a moment, something brand new from Deer Tick called Mary Singletary. And that happens after this.
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89.7 WTMD, that is Sam Fender. People Watching, an album that came out back in February of last year. Pretty good record. A lot of great songs on there. And right before Sam Fender, it was Los Lobos with Dream in Blue. Mary Singletary in the mix as well. That is new music from Deer Tick. And they are on tour, and it looks like the closest that they're going to be to the Baltimore area won't be until November. And even then, not particularly close. Allentown, Pennsylvania is what I came up with a somewhat exhaustive search on the interwebs here. So if you are going to Allentown in November, perhaps you can check out Deer Tick, a good band to see live. They were a band that graced the stage of one of our first Thursday festivals a couple years ago and acquitted themselves quite nicely. And let's continue on with some music here. This coming from Modest Mouse. It's TMD. Good morning.

belongs and I head for the coast. It might not be a lot, but I feel like I'm making the most. The days get longer and the nights smell green. I guess it's not surprising, but it's spring and I should leave.

the last dinner party and the big dog. You know, if you're going to be a dog, you might as well be a big dog. And right before the last dinner party, we were listening to Isaac Bruce and Modest Mouse. We heard The World at Large, that coming from the album Good News for People Who Like Bad News. And yeah, there are people who do that. And they will actually be coming to Baltimore in October down at Pier 6. October 3rd, I believe, is the date for that show. And they'll be touring behind a new album that they call An Eraser and a Maze. And one last look at traffic for you here on this Monday morning. And we have not a whole lot to talk about here. Some police activity on I-95 northbound at Caton Avenue, and also some slow traffic in Pikesville. And that slow traffic is just disappeared from my traffic map. But anyway, there is some slow traffic in Pikesville. And if you're in it, you probably know where it is, unfortunately. So yeah, we'll keep you updated. Anything else happens as far as the traffic is concerned, we'll let you know. And let me see, what else do we have for you here? That appears to be pretty much it at this point. A reminder that we do have a First Thursday coming up on July 9th down at Canton Waterfront Park. Going to be a great show, chock full of wonderful performers, as always. And you can get all the details on the upcoming First Thursday Festival at WTMD.org. And the lineup is really stacked and packed with great bands. So check that out at your convenience, and hopefully we'll see you down there for another wonderful evening of free music on the waterfront and under the stars. Let's continue on with some music here. This from Kingfisher. It's called Man on the Moon.

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0: The music of Junior Junior with the song Gone. Mumford & Sons right before that with Here. That is new music featuring Sierra Ferrell. And on the other side of the hour, we heard music from Violet Grohl. Yeah, you know the last name, Grohl. Dave Grohl's daughter, Violet. The fruit not falling too far from the tree. Really rocking out hard on that song called Thumb, which is like spelt thumb with no B, T-H-U-M, and Kingfisher kicking off that set of music with Man on the Moon. And good morning to you. It is a Monday morning. Hopefully your Monday has gotten off to a good start. And support for the morning show comes from Game Day Men's Health, specializing in care for men looking to feel and perform their best. And coming up for you here in the 9 o'clock hour on the morning show, we'll talk about a couple of national days. One, I think that most of us will be in favor of, National Kissing Day. And another one that you might want to think about after National Kissing Day. Yeah, we'll give you time to percolate that in your brain a little bit. And we'll come back with some music from, how about Andrew Bird in just a moment.
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to our tongues to sing a song about it. Held our breath for too long till we're half sick about it. Tell us what we did wrong and you can blame us for it. Turn the clamp on our thumbs when we're slowing down.

Robert Smith and The Cure, going all the way back to 1987 for the album Kiss Me, Kiss Me, Kiss Me, The Perfect Girl. And yeah, Kiss Me, Kiss Me, Kiss Me. We'll be talking about kisses in just a couple of minutes. And I'm looking at some of the lyrics on that song from Perfect Girl. And it starts off right off the bat. You're such a strange girl. I think you come from another world. Well, we'll have to dig deeper into that. Right now, let's turn our attention to Baltimore's very own Love Nut, a band that was in operation a number of years ago. Andy Bopp, Max Mueller, and the guys putting out a couple of albums that were really quite good. I had the pleasure of introducing Love Nut on the stage at Record Theater back in December, when they got together for a one-off reunion show. And of course, they played the song that we're about to hear, a great cover of the Lemon Pipers song, Green Tambourine.

0: Baltimore's very own Love Nut from the album Bastards of Melody. That one coming out, I think, in the 1987, perhaps. It's been quite a while since that album came out, but a great album just the same, Green Tambourine. And they're not the only Baltimore band who covered that song. The Baltimore band Peppermint Rainbow covered that song back in the mid-1960s, and their version sounded exactly like the Lemon Pipers version did, and there's a good reason for that, in that the person who recorded the Lemon Piper song, Paul Lekka, also recorded the Peppermint Rainbow, and he used the same musical backing track for both records, so the music was exactly the same. The only thing different was the vocals. But yeah, Peppermint Rainbow and Baltimore's Love Nut both doing Green Tambourine, well, doing them quite nicely as well. And we talked a little bit ago about today being National Kissing Day, and it is indeed this Monday, and you need something on a Monday to make you feel better, and what makes you feel better than kissing? And National Kissing Day is a day that encourages us to reconnect and really just kind of draw closer to the people we love, whether it's a peck on the cheek or a deep, passionate kiss. When we receive one, kissing, without a doubt, brings us lots of joy, triggers a lot of endorphins, which tells our brain that, yeah, we're kind of happy. And also, when we kiss, our anxiety is reduced and our blood pressure gets lower too. So maybe the next time you go to the doctor's office and you know you're going to get your BP checked, maybe if you have a little makeout.
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Another national holiday today, one that you want to maybe not do, and we'll tell you what that is after this.

0: celebrating National Kissing Day with music from Angel Olsen, Shut Up and Kiss Me. And there's another national day today that you probably want to do after you've done your kissing, and that would be today is celebrating National Onion Rings Day. Just saying, you know what I mean?
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Setting the Wayback Machine for the year 2006 for Jackie Greene. His album American Myth, we heard Hollywood, a little bit of a commentary there. And right before Jackie Greene, we were listening to something new from Goose called Good to Be, and the Fine Young Cannibals in that mix as well with Good Thing. And I'm thinking we can continue on here with some music. One of the bands that will be appearing at our upcoming First Thursday Festival on July 9th down at Canton Waterfront Park. Talking about the Fitzky Brothers, came a little closer. It's TMD.

0: And that, of course, the music of Sloan, a band out of Canada, Nova Scotia. As a matter of fact, they've been making music for a long, long time. And we heard Unkind from the album The Double Cross, which was a song released from their 10th studio album. It was the first single. And they are still active after all these years, and they'll be doing some touring in Canada later in the summer, and don't know if they're coming to the States or not, but it seems like a lot of these Canadian bands who are really well loved up in Canada, sometimes you just have a little bit of trouble even getting arrested here in the United States. But we are happy to be able to play music from all around the world here at WTMD, and certainly Canada is a country that has a thriving music scene. And Sloan, Unkind on TMD. And right before that, music from the Fitzky Brothers, Baltimore's very own, and Came a Little Closer. They will be coming to our first Thursday festival on Thursday, July 9th, down at Canton Waterfront Park. Looking forward to catching these guys in a concert setting as well. And we'll do this business. Come back with some more music here.
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0: Hey, that's going to do it for me, Bob, the paper guy, in for Alex this morning. As a matter of fact, all week long, Alex on vacation. So I'll check in with you tomorrow morning, bright and early at 6 a.m., coming up at the top of the hour, Dave Z is in for Izzy this afternoon and this morning. So stay tuned for Dave. He's got hours and hours of great TMD music lined up and ready to, tickle your musical fancy, I guess you could say. So stay tuned for Dave, and I will drop you off with a little something from Naked Eyes.

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0: 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That was the latest from the Revivalist. Heartstop is the name of the track. Get It Honest is the name of their sixth studio album, which is due out on July 24th. By the way, you can catch them opening up for Red Clay Strays at Merriweather Post Pavilion on July 30th, if memory serves me well. We also had music from Real Estate with Flowers, taken from their most previous album, Daniel, which was released in 2024. They finished up their Atlas anniversary tour and hopefully maybe going back into the studio. Now, of course, guitarist Julian Lynch departed the band and was officially replaced by James Richardson when they were doing the Atlas anniversary tour. By the way, I am Dave Z. I am in for Izzy today. I hope you're enjoying your Monday. We're going to get back to the music with a classic from Blur. We'll also get some Caroline Rose in there. Yes, one of my favorite songs of the year so far. Yip Yip Yow is coming up shortly on TMD.
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It's Soul Coughing on 89.7 WTMD. Now, of course, Soul Coughing back in 2024 got the original band back together, played some shows. They enjoyed it so much they did it again in 2025, but I don't think you're going to be seeing it happen in 2026 as Mike Dowdy has done some solo stuff. He was at Ram's Head in Annapolis a few months back, and he's got some shows lined up for July, but unfortunately all of those are not even within driving distance. But I don't see Soul Coughing reuniting once again this year, but you never know. Hey, we are only in June, so we still have a half a year to go. We also had Blur's classic Coffee and TV in there. I am Dave Z. I promised, and now I shall deliver. Here's Yip Yip Yow. It's Caroline Rose on TMD.

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0: One of a myriad of artists you can catch at the Eastport A Rocking Festival that's happening this Saturday down in Annapolis. It's going to be on Back Creek and 2nd Street in Eastport. And man, there are a ton of local bands you could see at this event. Some of them include the aforementioned Scribe, which we just heard. You also have Mr. VCR is going to be there, Animal Farm, Shelby Morgan. You've got Eastport Oyster Boys, easy for me to say. Also, Cavusi, Sweet Lita, Kelly Bell Band, Jaw Works, Grilled Lincolns. Yeah, it's honestly going to be an amazing event. There's going to be four stages at Eastport A Rockin', and as I said, it's happening this Saturday. If you want to get tickets beforehand, just go to eastportarockin', without the G, .com, and you can pick up your tickets with a discounted price for the festival that's going on this weekend. We also had music in there from Meyer Hawthorne, as well as the classic from the Everly Brothers with All I Have to Do Is Dream, and my favorite song of the year so far, Caroline Rose with Yip Yip Yow. I am Dave Z. I am in for Izzy today. I hope you're enjoying your Monday. On the way, we're going to feature some music from The, going deep into the catalog with an awesome song from Matt Johnson. I've got some Ray LaMontagne in there, as well as a classic song that basically sums up life in four words. And it's coming up next on TMD.
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2: I don't want a laugh track in the morning. 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

89.7 WTMD, some music from Camp with Let Things Go. They are going to be at Merriweather Post Pavilion on Saturday, July 25th. Monrovia is going to be opening up for them, so it should be a good night of music indeed. We also had The Godfather's Classic, a song that truly sums up life in general if you just want to simplify it. Birth, school, work, death. Love that song. I am Dave Z. I'm in for Izzy right now. And The Editors, one of my favorite post-punk bands from the early 2000s, is back. They just released their first single in close to 4 years, I believe. I think their last album came out in 2022, if memory serves me well. Anyways, this goes back more to their roots of just good old guitar rock. Here is Call It In. Let me say it again. Call It In. It's the latest from The Editors on TMD.

0: From his 2010 album, God Willing and the Creek Don't Rise, that is Ray LaMontagne with Beg, Steal, or Borrow. That song received a Grammy nomination for Song of the Year. Didn't win it, unfortunately, but still kind of cool to get nominated. By the way, Ray LaMontagne, he is touring. Sadly, the closest he'll be to us here in Baltimore is in Vienna, Virginia at Wolf Trap. He'll be there on September 13th with the Weather Station. We also had The with Dogs of Lust. I am such a huge fan of Matt Johnson and that song. I hadn't heard in quite a while, so thought I would play it for you. Started it all off with the latest from the British post-punk band Editors with their song Call It In. No word on a full-length album as of yet, but hopefully we'll get one soon as it's been several years. Now, speaking of several years, Editors are going to be doing a European tour, but sadly, they're not going to be hitting the States once again. They haven't actually hit the States in close to 8 years. I think it was spring of 2018 was the last time they toured here in the U.S. I think there's several reasons for it. One, they're just not as big here as they are in Europe. Secondly, the band doesn't want to be away from home. And I guess when you leave Europe, you're kind of going away from home. Third, financially, it's not doable. I guess the tour they did in 2018 didn't sell that well, and they just don't see the financial reasons to come to the States, which is a shame because I remember seeing them at the 930 Club way, way back when, and they put on such a great show. I am Dave Z, by the way. I am in for Izzy today. Izzy is off. I'm going to get you back into the music in just a few short seconds with some Riptides. Yes, Death Cab for Cutie is coming up next on TMD.
1: It's the TMD Concert Calendar, made possible by Sanity Lounge. It's Monday, June 22nd. Tomorrow, Sun Little is at the Atlantis in D.C. for his City Folk Tour. And in Baltimore, at Metro, Radium Girl, Koyo, and Bali Song are playing a show. Also tomorrow in Baltimore, at Nevermore Hall, The Breeders and Violet Grohl take the stage. Wednesday brings Spoon and the Beths to Nevermore Hall. And on Thursday, Big Frida stops by the 930 Club and All Circles Around the Sun with Wildmans are at the Atlantis. 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

0: That is the latest from the Rolling Stones. In the Stars is the name of the song. It's coming off their forthcoming album called Foreign Tongues, which is due out on July 10th. That will be a 14-track album. And what's cool, that song actually featured Robert Smith from The Cure. Yes, who thought Mick Jagger and Robert Smith would collaborate together? I don't think anybody had that on their bingo card. It's pretty funny, apparently. It wasn't a planned collaboration. Essentially, Mick Jagger was walking into a Metropolis studio in London and basically noticed a man wearing a long gown with lipstick who he quickly recognized as Robert Smith, and they hit up a rapport and decided to do a couple of songs together. I think that's pretty funny. We had some Peter Gabriel in there with Sledgehammer, taken from his landmark album So, a song filled with so many metaphors. We'll just leave it at that. I am Dave Z, and I hope your Monday is going great. If it isn't, and you were a child in the 80s, I have a song for you that you're going to really love, and it's coming up next here on TMD.
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From the MTV Unplugged in New York sessions, that is Nirvana with On a Plane on 89.7 WTMD. Kurt Cobain wrote that song because he was having writer's block, so he wrote a song about having writer's block. It's interesting when artists have writer's block, they generally become very meta, don't they, and feature something dealing with the subject they're struggling with. Case in point, the Coen brothers, when they were writing their landmark film Miller's Crossing, they were really struggling with it, so they ended up writing Barton Fink, which is a story about an author who has writer's block. You gotta love that. We also had the Mighty Lemon Drops in there with Inside Out. Such a huge fan of that band and song, which came out back in the year 1988. Heard Rob Tim play it several weeks ago and knew I had to play it here for you this afternoon. Well, late morning, that is. Hopefully you enjoyed it. I am Dave Z. Let's move on to new music from Panda Bear and Sonic Boom. This is a great little song. It's called A Question of When, but it's actually spelled out A question mark, as in the symbol of when. It's new music from Panda Bear and Sonic Boom here on TMD.

0: Thank you. Thank you, Robert Plant.
1: Yes, thank you, Robert Plant. That is Pressing Strings covering the Led Zeppelin classic Going to California, recorded live here at WTMD. Had some Devo in there with Beautiful World as well as music from Jungle, Talk About It. You can catch that English band at the Anthem in D.C. on September 18th, by the way, as they are doing a world tour in the year 2026. Started it all off with new music from Panda Bear and Sonic Boom. Panda Bear, of course, is Noah Lennox from Animal Collective, and he's done a lot of solo work under the title Panda Bear. Now he's collaborating with Sonic Boom, and the song was called A Question of When, and it's also the title from the forthcoming album, which is due out on July 10th. I am Dave Z. I am in for Izzy, and I have one of the artists that will be playing the next First Thursday, which will be the second Thursday of July, but it's literally coming up in just a couple of weeks. Yes, music on the way from Rat Boys here on TMD.
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I do believe every Monday should be a replacements Monday. That is I Will Dare on 89.7 WTMD. Before that, music from Rap Boys, Late Night Mountains, All That. Love that title because I always mess it up. You can find it off their latest album, Singing to an Empty Chair. Hopefully, fingers crossed, that is one of the songs they will feature or play when they play our next First Thursday, which is happening the second Thursday of July on July 9th at the Canton Waterfront Park. Other artists included will be Blessing Jolie as well as the Fitzky Brothers. Hopefully you can join us. It's going to be an awesome night of music. Really, really looking forward to it in a few short weeks. I am Dave Z. I'm in for Izzy today. I hope your Monday is going great. Now, I woke up this morning with a tune in my head, and I have no understanding why this was in my head, but I couldn't figure it out. I kept humming it and humming it and humming it all the way up to when I got to the station. And literally once I entered the station, it dawned on me what I was humming, and I felt like I just needed to play it for you. Maybe it was a sign for my brain that this is a song that you really needed to hear right now. Here is Suzanne Vega. It's Luca. It's TMD.

0: Just Like a Flower. It's music from Winter here on 89.7 WTMD. Before that, the song that was ringing in my head, I'm so happy to finally get it out and expose it to all of you. That didn't sound right. It was Suzanne Vega with Luca. The song, of course, is about child abuse, but her inspiration for the song is pretty interesting. On a Swedish television special many, many years back, she said, "A few years ago, I used to see this group of children playing in front of my building, and there was one of them whose name was Luca, who seemed a little distinctive from the other children. I always remembered his name, and I always remembered his face, and I didn't know much about him, but he just seemed to set apart from these other children that I would see playing. And his character is what I based the song Luca on. In the song, the boy Luca is an abused child, but in real life, I don't think he was. I think he was just different." Imagine if you are that child who is now an adult and Suzanne Vega immortalized you in a way that, well, is just a little different. I am Dave Z. I am in for Izzy. Coming up, I've got some Florence and the Machine. My Love is coming up next on TMD.
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0: I think some artists just have the innate ability to write a good melody, a good pop song, and Jason Singer, a.k.a. Michigander, is one of them. That is the latest from him with Freaking Out here on 89.7 WTMD. You can find it off his sophomore album, Over Before You Know It, which is out on July 31st. He's going to be kicking off a multi-month tour in November, or in October, which will lead him through all the way through November, and he'll be hitting the Atlantis in D.C. on November 7th. Sadly, that will be the closest he'll be to us. He needs to come to Baltimore. Auto Bar, that's going to be a great place to see him. Hopefully it'll happen one day. I am Dave Z. We're going to get back into the music in about 15 seconds with some Father John Misty, as well as brand new music from Robin Hitchcock. Really like this song called I Am This Thing, and I'll be featuring it for you here on TMD.
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from their third studio album, thank you, called The Balance. That is the Welsh band Catfish and the Bottlemen with Long Shot here on 89.7 WTMD. Now, back in 2024, they released a single, and it was supposed to be a taste of their fourth studio album, but nothing has happened as of yet. Last heard from Catfish and the Bottlemen, I believe in August of 2025, they did a few shows, and then it's been kind of radio silent, so hopefully we'll hear something from the Welsh band at some point in the near future. We also had Father John Misty in there with She Cleans Up. Father John Misty will be part of the All Things Go Festival, which is hitting Merriweather Post Pavilion the weekend of September 25th. Let's move on to brand new music from Robin Hitchcock. Love this song. Hopefully you do too. This is called I Am This Thing. It's new music on TMD.

0: Baltimore's own Pigeons playing ping pong with fantasy. It's 89.7 WTMD. They are doing what they generally do, playing a lot of shows. One of the cool shows they're going to be doing, well, actually four shows, will be in Honolulu, Hawaii in the early part of July. They'll be at the Blue Note Hawaii doing both an early and late show on July 10th and 11th. So if you're on vacation or planning to go on vacation and heading to Hawaii, you might want to check them out and say, hey, we say hi from Baltimore. Now, if you want to catch them locally, your best chance will be later on during the summer. They're going to be opening up for Soja at Nationals Park on August 1st. We also had music in there from San Cisco, the classic from the Pogues, If I Should Fall from Grace, as well as brand new music from Robin Hitchcock, I Am This Thing. I am Dave Z, and I've got new music from this band called Mega Sound, their first ever single. I'll feature it for you in about 10 minutes or so. Also on the way, the B-52s, as well as M. Ward. All of that is coming up in mere seconds here on TMD.
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Private Idaho, it's B-52s on 89.7 WTMD. Also had music from M. Ward in there, Never Had Nobody Like You. Let's move on to brand new music from a brand new band that hails out of Minneapolis. They're actually kind of an indie pop supergroup founded by Kerry Alexander and Chris Hoge of the duo for the cult-favorite band Bad Bad Hats, as well as Ilana Carroll from the L.A.-based band known as Party Nails. Now, they shared a love of 2000s rock, as well as the 2001 film Josie and the Pussycats. They just released a debut single, and their debut album is going to be coming out on August 7th. The band is called Megasound. The album is called Megasound, and the single is called Supersize. It's Total Music Discovery on TMD.

0: From their debut album, Outlandish D'Amour, it's The Police with So Lonely on 89.7 WTMD. I was a wee lad living in England at the time that song came out, and I, to this day, I remember going to a record store in Cambridge with my cousin and my brother, and I saw the vinyl, the single for that, in barf-colored vinyl. That's how it was advertised, barf-colored vinyl. And to this very day, some many, many decades later, I still remember it. And sadly, I wasn't able to buy it because my cousin and my brother weren't willing to lend me the money. I guess I wasn't good for it. I still am angry about that. We also had Steven Sanchez in there with Sweet Love, a song taken from his most recent album, Love, Love, Love, and new music from a band called Mega Sound. I'm surprised that this is the first band to call themselves Mega Sound because that is a great, great name. Anyways, the song was called Supersize, and the debut album, Mega Sound, is due out on August 7th. Looking forward to seeing them live. I have a funny feeling they're going to put on a great show. I am Dave Z. I am in for Izzy, and I've got music from Blondshell. The latest from Blondshell is coming up next on TMD.
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0: It's Lucy Dacus with Planting Tomatoes here on 89.7 WTMD. Had dog days in there as well from Dead. I am Dave Z, in for Izzy on this Monday afternoon. And I've got music on the way from Orville Peck. We'll also get some Biba Doobie in there, along with the Marias, and some Nathaniel Rateliff and the Night Sweats. Call Me Whatever You Like is next on TMD.
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The dreamy sounds of Biba Doobie. All I Did Was Dream of You. It's 89.7 WTMD. Let's move on to a classic from Lou Reed, which actually was a song that he originally kind of did under the Velvet Underground in a more rocking version. You can actually find it on their Peel Slowly and See box set. But he redid it in a bit of a lighter form for his Transformer album in 1972. And the track itself was actually produced and featured David Bowie on backup vocals. Here is Satellite of Love. It's Lou Reed on TMD.

0: There are so many great bands from Baltimore, but I have to say that is probably one of my favorite. Going all the way back to their debut album, Talking Songs for Walking, from 1991. That was Baltimore's own Lungfish with Friend to Friend in the End Time. I must have seen that band at least 20, 30 times during the 90s. Such a great band. And one of the few Baltimore bands to actually hit the Discord label, the DC-based label, from Fugazi frontman Ian MacKay. We also had music in there from Pixies with Where Is My Mind, as well as some Lou Reed and Satellite of Love. I am Dave Z. I've got some Camper Van Beethoven on the way. Music from the New Pornographers, as well as well, some King Tuff. We'll have Small Town Stardust on the way as well. This is TMD.
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You better be on your toes if you're DJ and you play that song because, man, it comes to a complete stop rather quickly. That's King Tuff with Small Town Stardust here on 89.7 WTMD. Also had Camper Van Beethoven's cover of the Status Quo song, Pictures of Matchstick Men. Status Quo released their version of the song, the original version, back in 1968. And some 20-plus years later, in the year of 1989, Camper Van Beethoven released their version. It's kind of cool. They're pretty similar, but of course the Status Quo version is a little bit more psychedelic, which makes sense since it was released in the late 60s. I am Dave Z, and the next three bands are bands that you can catch in our area, sort of, if you want to go see them live. We'll start it all off with the New Pornographers. Here is Votive on TMD.

0: From their brilliant album, Shuttered Room, it's The Fix with Red Skies here on 89.7 WTMD. That is a band that you can see if you're up for a bit of a drive. They're doing a tour in July. They'll be in Pennsylvania on July 12th, then playing down in Norfolk, Virginia on the 13th, and then Richmond, Virginia on the 15th. Those are the closest shows they'll be playing to us. So, yes, they're playing in the area as long as you consider the East Coast the area. Another band that you can see live, we had the Red Clay Strays in there with People Hating. They, of course, will be at Merriweather Post Pavilion on July 30th, along with The Revivalist, who will be opening up for them. And started it all off with the New Pornographers. Votive was the name of the track. They had a sold-out show at the 930 Club earlier this year, but thankfully for all of us, they're coming up to the Wrecker in Towson. Be there on September 30th. I do believe tickets are still available for the show, but if you go by the 930 Club rules, it will probably sell out sooner rather than later. I am Dave Z. I'm in for Izzy today. I hope you're enjoying your Monday. Be wary, there are some forecasted storms that could be hitting us later on this afternoon, and some of them are supposed to be severe, so keep your eyes and open. Eyes and ears open. I have no idea how the ears work. I guess maybe thunder. But regardless, keep your eyes open for any dark, ominous clouds and make sure to take cover, at least if it really does look nasty out there. We're going to get back into the music in about 30 seconds with some Beck. Ride Lonesome is coming up next on TMD.
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0: It's been 6 long years, but the new Strokes album will be out this Friday, called Reality Awaits. That song is on it, of course, Going Shopping. And if you want to see the Strokes, they'll be at Merriweather Post Pavilion this Saturday. We also had Johnny Cash's classic in there, Ring of Fire. I am Dave Z. I have less than an hour with you before Rob Tim takes the reins and hopefully gets you home safe and sound this Monday afternoon. On the way, brand new music from Slow Pulp. We'll get some Brazilian girls in there as well as music from Ride coming up next here on TMD.
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From their brilliant sophomore album, A Rush of Blood to the Head, it's Coldplay with Warning Sign here on 89.7 WTMD. Say what you will about the band, that second album, even their first album, Parachutes, are absolutely brilliant. Great stuff and something you can always go back to and listen to. Now, it's funny, Chris Martin is not a big fan of that song. He says that the song itself basically makes you feel for the singer who is trying to split up with a lover, and he feels that that's not the right way it should be because the person in the song is really the bad guy in the whole situation, or something akin to that, essentially. We also had Ride in there, the shoegaze classic band, with their song Peace Sign from their most recent album released, I believe, in 2024. Let's move on to a band from Madison, Wisconsin, Slow Pulp. They will be releasing a new album on September 18th called Melody, and here's one of the tracks off of it. Really like this song. This is called Better Man. It's Total Music Discovery on TMD.

0: All Jay recorded live for us here at TMD at the Stages Music Arts Studio back in 2022 with Hard Drive Gold. We also had Brazilian Girls in there, Lily Allen with the cover of the Kaiser Chiefs song, Oh My God, and started it all off with Madison, Wisconsin's band Slowpoke and Better Man, new music from them. I may have said that their new album is due out on August 18th. I stand corrected. It's actually due out on September 18th, and it's called Melody. Now, if you'd like to see them live, they're going to be playing the 930 Club in November on the 9th, to be exact. I am Dave Z. I have about 30 minutes left with you, so let's shove as much music in as possible. On the way, we'll get music from Pavement, Johnny Blue Skies, as well as a great song from one of my favorite bands, Elbow. All of that is coming up in mere seconds here on TMD.
1: I don't want a laugh track in the morning. 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I want perspective. 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
2: 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I mean, unless you want to be annoyed.
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From the album Mutiny After Midnight, it is Johnny Blue Skies and the Dark Clouds with Situation here on 89.7 WTMD. Of course, that is the alter ego of the great Sturgill Simpson. If you want to catch Johnny Blue Skies and the Dark Clouds as part of the Mutiny for the Masses tour, they'll be at the Capital One Arena down in D.C. on October 18th. We also had some Pavement in there with their classic Stereo. No Time to Waste on the way, the promised music from Elbow, but right now it's Driver 8. Here's REM on TMD.

0: A band you can catch at Nevermore Hall this Wednesday along with Spoon. That is, if you bought tickets when they originally went on sale, because they sold out rather quickly. That is The Beths with Metal here on 89.7 WTMD. One of the great songs from Elbow in there, Mirror Ball. I always love to close my eyes, which you shouldn't do, especially if you're driving, and just get that visual image of the lyrics that Guy Garvey writes for that song, as well as all his other songs. He's a really cool visualist, lyricist, if that makes sense. Elbow, if you've never seen them live, man, oh man, do yourself a favor. Check them out. They are so, so good live. Guy Garvey is probably one of the most entertaining performers you're likely to ever see. And we had some REM in there with Driver 8. I am Dave Z, and I am out of here. Rob Tim is going to take the reins and hopefully get you home safe and sound on this Monday. Beware of storms, as apparently there are some strong storms in the forecast throughout the evening hours. I'm going to leave you with music from Mondo Cosmo. Feel Good is coming up next. Enjoy the rest of your Monday, everybody. This is TMD.
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while the captain spins. Chunks of you will sit down to seals, blubber rich in morning. I'll mash you up, yes, I know she'll have a way, but it's fair to say.

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It is Deer Tick with Jump Starting on listener-supported 89.7 TMD. Some music from Alt-J there with Tessellate as well. Good afternoon. It's Rob Tim. I hope you're enjoying the steamy nature of our current environment. We are looking at a 90% chance of showers and thunderstorms this afternoon. High temperature around 91 degrees. Tomorrow, mostly cloudy, some isolated showers in 83. And then Wednesday looks much nicer, if warm. Sunshine in 86 on Wednesday. Right now, it is 88 degrees in Baltimore. We find ourselves less than 15 minutes away from What Happened? Our look at this day in music history. And we have music from Noah Kahan on TMD. It's called Doors.

0: 89.7 TMD. That is Goose with Your Direction and some, boy, disturbing news out of the Goose camp. Saturday night during their show at Madison Square Garden, a fan fell to his death. NYPD identified the victim as 51-year-old Paul Quaker, who was seated in like the 300 level of the arena, fell into a lower level. Fans were evacuated from that area as first responders attended to him, and he was transported to Bellevue, where he was pronounced dead. And numerous Goose fans posted on Reddit about having to leave the show because they were disturbed by what they saw. And Goose addressed those fans in a statement yesterday afternoon, saying that they're reeling from the events and getting off stage to learn that news. And they announced they were organizing online group therapy sessions for fans at the show this week and asked people to RSVP through their Instagram. And they're partnering with the Western Sun Foundation to establish a fund to provide support and resources for fans who witnessed that. Well, we are just a few seconds away from finding out what happened. So stick around for that on TMD.
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0: 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Good afternoon. I'm Rob Tim. Welcome to What Happened? Our look at this day in music history. Starting with a happy birthday to Island Records founder Chris Blackwell, born in London in 1937 on this day, making him 89 years old. The Rock and Roll Hall of Fame at his induction called him the single person most responsible for turning the world on to reggae music. And Variety notes him as one of the greatest label executives in history. In 1964, one day after graduating from high school, Dolly Parton moved to Nashville. And in 1970, Led Zeppelin played in Reykjavik on the band's one and only visit to Iceland. 6 days later, for the first time in concert, they performed the Immigrant Song. Robert Plant says, "We weren't being pompous. We did come from the land of ice and snow. We were guests of the Icelandic government on a cultural mission. The day before we arrived, all the civil servants went on strike and the gig was going to be canceled. The university prepared a concert hall for us and it was phenomenal. The response from the kids was remarkable and we had a great time." 55 years ago today, in 1971, Joni Mitchell released her fourth studio album, Blue, regarded by many critics as one of the greatest LPs of all time. Kurt Cobain was rushed to the hospital after a gig in Belfast, suffering from acute stomach pains brought on by ulcers in 1992. And in 2000, the artist formerly known as Prince formally announced that henceforth he'd like to be known as Prince again. 15 years ago, Bono's wandering peahen was causing havoc in South Dublin. A local woman, Susan McKeon, said she first noticed the bird at night. "It had a tiny head and a huge body. It was actually quite ugly, but I don't think it was fully grown." In 2020, the day after Spain lifted a three-month coronavirus lockdown, the Barcelona Opera Company opened its season with an unusual performance. Each of the 2,292 seats was occupied by a houseplant. And in 1993 on this day, Liz Phair released her debut album, Exile in Guyville. Approaching the project as a track-by-track response to the Rolling Stones album Exile on Main Street, Phair, who grew up in the Chicago suburbs, drew inspiration from the area's alt-rock community, especially the guys who considered themselves serious artists and who tried to school her in music. Quote, "They always dominated the stereo like it was their music. They'd talk about it and I would just sit on the sidelines. Guyville is a mocking term coined by her friends in Urge Overkill to describe any small-town mentality where macho ego decides who is worthy to succeed. A sort of manosphere, if you will." The LP barely cracked the album charts, but Phair's frank assessment of relationships and sexuality resonated with critics and fans alike, and Guyville stands as one of the 90s musical masterpieces. That's what happened. on TMD.

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1: Released 55 years ago today on her classic album Blue. That is Joni Mitchell with Carrie. And before that, such a great record. I would play all of Exile in Guyville for you if I could, but Liz Phair has a terrible potty mouth on the record from Exile in Guyville, which was released on this day back in 1993. We heard Soap Star Joe. I'm Rob Tim, and I have a little James coming up for you. Also, new music from Pete Yorn, and we'll hear from Miles Smith as well on TMD.
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It's unlikely that you think of them as a Manchester band. 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The Byrds and Miles Smith in that set of TMD music as well. Which brings us to some new stuff by Pete Yorn. Hope you caught him when he was in visiting and playing in studio with Alex Courtright a week or two ago. 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

0: Oh, yeah. New music from Jack White on TMD. It's called Dollar Bill. And that is from Frozen Charlotte, the new album he's releasing on July 10th. And that very night, he will be playing at the Anthem in D.C. Rob Tim with you here with an artist who just had an asteroid named after him and the Decemberists next on TMD. 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

89.7 TMD, the Decemberists with Make You Better. Good afternoon, I'm Rob Tim, and I don't imagine you thought we'd be spending some of our time together today discussing the International Astronomical Union's Working Group on Small Bodies Nomenclature, yet here we find ourselves. The aforementioned body has just named an asteroid that had previously only been known by a number, 861969. And that number, August 6th, 1969, just happens to be the birthday of the late Elliot Smith. And so it shall henceforth be known as the asteroid Elliot Smith. This is waltz number 2 on TMD from Elliot Smith.

David Bowie on TMD. And before that, Waltz Number 2 by Elliott Smith, who just had an asteroid named after him. As the scientists involved in doing such things noticed that the number that the asteroid was known as could also be interpreted as Elliott Smith's birthday. So there you have it. Michael Stipe of REM has not exactly kept a high profile since leaving the band. And that has changed a little bit now, as a song that he co-wrote and sings on appears as the theme for the TV show Rooster. And this is said song, I Played the Fool, from Michael Stipe on TMD.

0: 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Coming up, I've got everything from Massive Attack to Iggy Pop and all sorts of things in between on TMD.
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And before that, the chairman of the board, Iggy Pop. The Sacred Souls, wonderful band out of Southern California, has released some new music, and I just dig these guys. This is Any Old Fool from The Sacred Souls on TMD.

0: 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The Last Dinner Party and These Sacred Souls in that set of TMD music as well. And coming up in just a few seconds, we'll hear the band that will be headlining the July edition of TMD's First Thursday concert series.
1: 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It's Monday, June 22nd. Tomorrow, Sun Little is at the Atlantis in D.C. for his City Folk Tour. And in Baltimore, at Metro, Radium Girl, Koyo, and Volley Song are playing a show. Also tomorrow in Baltimore, at Nevermore Hall, The Breeders and Violet Grohl take the stage. Wednesday brings Spoon and the Beths to Nevermore Hall. And on Thursday, Big Frida stops by the 930 Club and All Circles Around the Sun with Wildmans are at the Atlantis. 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
5: 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Good afternoon, I'm Rob Tim, and it is time for the 5 o'clock Shadow on TMD. We will play a cover version of a song, a reinterpretation of an original work, if you will. And then we'll play the original or something else that seems to make sense to go along with this. Now, the original version of today's song was the B-side to the first single by an Australian new wave group who were essentially a studio project formed in 1976 by a pair of songwriters, both of whom were former members of the Easy Beats, who had a 1967 hit with Friday on My Mind, which David Bowie covered on his Pinups album. Our cover version became a hit for a Jamaican singer, songwriter, model, and actress. Let us now cast the 5 o'clock shadow on TMD.

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0: 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By the way, Harry Vanda and George Young, George Young is the older brother of Malcolm and Angus Young of AC/DC. Didn't see that one coming, did you? 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

Music by Spoon off of their Transference LP. That's Written in Reverse on TMD. Fontaine's DC before that. Good afternoon. I'm Rob Tim, and looks like it's going to get ugly pretty soon out there. We are currently under a severe thunderstorm watch, and our high temperature this afternoon, 91 degrees, could see winds gusting to 25 miles an hour or more. The good news is tomorrow, just a kind of a mostly cloudy day with some isolated showers and a high of 83. And then on Sunday, the sunshine returns. Right now, though, it is 88 degrees, feels like 94, and we are under that severe thunderstorm watch. The radar does not look wonderful, to be frank. 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

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From Houston, the 20-something voice of Blessing Jolie. 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Side effects of growing pains. I need a sugar cane. And Delmarva's Fitzky Brothers. 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

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Before that, we heard Cool About It by Boy Genius. And Phoebe Bridgers of Boy Genius is she's going to be in the movies soon. Her first real acting role. She's going to be in this film called Primetime, which was inspired by To Catch a Predator. And it stars Robert Pattinson, of all people, as Dateline NBC's Chris Hansen. And we don't know the exact release date of this thing yet, but it's supposed to be out sometime in the fall. Right now, how about some music from a young woman who will be featured in our next WTMD First Thursday concert over at Canton Waterfront Park. I speak of Blessing Jolie. This is Growing Pains on TMD.

0: Harmony Hall from Vampire Weekend on listener-supported 89.7 TMD. And Lucinda Williams before that. I was a little surprised to see that she is on the new Social Distortion album. Rob Tim with you here on WTMD. Looking forward to a little music from Fantastic Cat coming up momentarily.
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0: from the album Get It Honest, which they're releasing on July the 24th. Those are the Revivalists on TMD with Heartstop. Kathleen Edwards was asking for some flowers. We heard from the Ramones and Fantastic Cat as well. Rob Tim with you here on WTMD. And coming up, man, I got new music from the Linda Lindas. We'll hear from the and get a little music from Lord Huron next on TMD.
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Matt Johnson and the on listener-supported 89.7 TMD with This Is The Day. Rob Tim with you here on TMD, and I've got some new music for you now from a band that will be performing in October at Merriweather as part of Tom Morello's Power to the People Festival. 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

0: A song that is quintessentially 90s from Luscious Jackson. We'll also hear from Wishy, Cage the Elephant, and much more. It's all here for you on TMD.
1: I don't want a laugh track in the morning. 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

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Rainbow, that came from Cage the Elephant. And this is some new music by a band out of Indianapolis. They will be headed our way in mid-October, playing at the Atlantis. It's Lovesick by Wishy. 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

Talking Heads on listener-supported 89.7 WTMD, Road to Nowhere. Lemon Twigs doing that super pop thing that they do so well with Friday, I'm Gonna Love You. And new music by Wishy, Lovesick. Looking forward to a new album coming up from them, although we do not have a release date, I'm sorry to say. Well, looks like we made it through another one of these things together yet again. And we can circle back and meet up tomorrow. World Cafe is coming up next. I will see you tomorrow. Between now and then, please be well, stay safe, do good deeds, and may God save the Republic. 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First, it's Pop Princesses with Enzlo at 11:30. 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Then at 2:30, it's a K-pop dance party from BTS to Demon Hunters with singers backed by a 10-person dance troupe. 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
1: Move over New York, move over LA. According to Grammy-winning producer Will Yip,
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1: That's why he built his brand new recording studio there. And coming up in the latest installment of our Sense of Place Philadelphia series, you'll take a tour of Will Yip's studio, something he's been working towards his entire life, ever since he became obsessed with music and production as a kid.
3: At 5 years old, at 6 years old, I heard Dr. Dre, I'm like, that like rocked me.
1: You'll hear how Will Yip worked his way from recording Friends in his parents' basement to winning multiple Grammys, and about why he believes Philly is the place to be. It's Will Yip today. I'm Raina Duras, and this is World Cafe. Couple Philadelphia artists here for you first. Imagine how fun it would be to be a teenage girl just wailing on your guitar and playing this song, blowing people's minds in the 70s. I think you'd feel unstoppable. On vocals and guitar, you have Philadelphia-born Joan Jett from their debut album from 1976. It's The Runaways, Cherry Bomb.

0: This is World Cafe. I'm Raina Duras. In South Philly, there are all sorts of warehouses tucked away underneath the I-95 overpass. Some sell lumber and construction materials. There are manufacturing plants. But Will Yip is making something different.
1: You know, my thing is making rock music. We make rock bands. You know, I love all genres of music. I've worked with all genres of music. But, you know, rock music is what got me here. And I wanted to make a haven to make rock records.

0: For our Sense of Place Philadelphia series, the Grammy Award-winning producer and audio engineer gave us a tour of his brand new recording studio, Memory Music Studios. Will Yip has been a staple in the Philly music scene for more than a decade, producing and engineering records with Turnstile, Mannequin Pussy, Lauryn Hill, and more. He's been obsessed with music production for as long as he can remember.
1: One, two. And from when I was a kid, I was always into hip-hop, always into rock music, Nirvana, Dr. Dre, was as early as I could remember.

0: at 5 years old, at 6 years old, I heard Dr. Dre. I'm like, that like rocked me, you know? And I've been kind of chasing that out of music forever. I want weight, I want impact, I want dynamics too, so that when the moments that do hit, it hits you. But yeah, and the sense of melody and vulnerability, honesty, in those two artists, it's real, you know, and especially nowadays in a world of AI and digital music, overcompressed music, perfectly tuned music, I think we need more of that where things sound human. I think people are attracted to that.
1: It was the drums in particular that fascinated him.
0: I begged my parents to help me buy a drum set. I begged them. And they finally did. They caved. They bought a $200 drum set. I felt rich. You know what I mean? And they're, even though my parents are truly, you know, immigrant parents, they want the best for us. They wanted us to grow up in a very stable world, kind of opposite of what they grew up in China. And but they were always supportive of me. You know, they were hoping that music was a face. You know, and but they they bought me this drum set. And that was it. It was over. Like when I bought that drum set, I said, I'm going to be a professional drummer at 11 years old, 11, 12 years old at that point.
1: Learning the drums introduced Will to one of his best friends.
0: His name was Dylan. He's no longer with us, but he was the reason why I am who I am. You know, he was the only musician that I could find that would want to play with me, you know, because he was looking for other guys to play with. And we linked up and we wrote a couple songs. I remember we wrote two songs.
1: Dylan and Will were determined to record their music. They flipped through the Philadelphia White Pages looking for some place that would let them lay down some tracks.
0: And we found one studio called Ground Control, which is another pivotal point, pivotal chapter of my life, called Ground Control Recording in the Northeast, right off Frankfurt Ave in Mayfair. And we saved up $100 of all of our allowance, all of our pennies. We saved up $100 for 5 hours of studio time. I'll never forget it. And $100 is a lot of money for an 11, 12 year old. That might as well be $1 billion. You know what I mean? Like it was crazy. And my parents were like, you guys are really gonna do this? We're like, yeah.
1: Walking into Ground Control changed Will forever.
0: I'll never forget it. I walked into the back door. I could smell the studio. I can still remember that smell. It was a blend of like, gear, like when you have gear firing on, so like a bit of like burnt tubes and you know, electrical kind of running, a little bit of cigarette smoke, you know what I mean? A little bit of that. You know, imagine a house that had carpet that's been there for 40 years. So it was like a little musky. I didn't say the smell was good. It was just imprinted. It did not smell like my studio. but I just remember the smell. You know, it smelled like a 1970s studio to me.
1: Despite the funky smell, or maybe partly because of it, Will was so captivated by the entire operation that after they finished their recording session, he went up to the studio's owner, Chris Grillo.
0: I told him, hey, can I hang out? Can I like scrub your toilets? Can I grab you coffee? I'll just work for free, like whatever you need. I just wanna be here. I just wanna be in a studio. And he said, yeah, I'm actually opening another studio next year. I'd love to have you a part of it. And I started working for him, and that was it.
1: Will became dead set on becoming a part of this world. He ran the rehearsal rooms, cleaned up the studios, and eventually started collecting his own gear.
0: I would try to entice bands that I met at the rehearsal rooms to record with me. If they couldn't afford recording with my mentor, that I'll just record them for free, like demos for free. And some bands took me up on that. And some of those bands I still talk to this day, you know, that kind of have carried through my career.
1: Will even decided to attend Philly's Temple University because one of his production heroes, Phil Niccolo, was an adjunct professor there.
0: At this point in the early 2000s, Phil was production royalty in Philadelphia. You know, he had Studio 4 in Conshohocken. Him and his brother and Chris Schwartz started Rough House Records. At that point, the most successful independent hip-hop label in the history, with Lauryn Hill and the Fugees and Criss Cross.

0: to me, it was my dream, like, to work at Studio 4 one day. It didn't feel real. I didn't think I could do it, but I'm like, that's my end game. I'm gonna retire at Studio 4. That is where I'm gonna go and record big acts with Phil and whatever, and work at Studio 4, be an engineer and producer at Studio 4. That was my goal.
1: Will hustled to earn a spot in Phil Niccolo's production class at Temple. He interned at another recording facility called Indre Studios. He helped record a live album for The Fray, all while recording in his basement. And he did it. He got into the class, and he still remembers his first one.
0: I was like, I want to work for you. You know, I'm legit a big fan. I'm working on these records. I recorded my house. And he said, just show up. I showed up that day to Studio 4 in Conshohocken that day, and I literally didn't leave since, you know, and in 2013, I became a partner.
1: As the men behind Studio 4, Phil Niccolo and his brother Joe, known as the Butcher Brothers, worked on some iconic records. Aerosmith, Bob Dylan, Boyz II Men, Billy Joel, John Lennon, Santana, The Police, Nine Inch Nails, Anthrax, Depeche Mode, Pete Yorn, Amy Grant, the list goes on. And Will would eventually leave his own impression on that legacy, building up his own roster of bands, which he often invited to record on his own dime. He also spent time working with some of the biggest stars on the planet.
0: Outside of Philly sports, I don't get starstruck. You know what I mean? In terms of music, like, got the hanging out with Prince, one of my favorite artists all the time, or Questlove, or Beyonce, or whatever. Like, I don't get starstruck with music people, usually, because I'm always just, I try to keep on and pro, but I was starstruck. Lauryn Hill walked in, I was starstruck. She emoted a power. There was an aura, a true aura around her. That's why when other musicians meet her, they freak out. You know what I mean? I saw Prince freak out talking to Miss Lauryn Hill.
1: At just 22 years old, Will helped Lauryn Hill build a studio in New Jersey. And later, he even toured with her, playing drums in her band.

0: It was those experiences at Studio 4 that laid the groundwork for Will's production philosophy.
1: The song is paramount. I've said that a million times. The song's paramount. The song has to be great. I know a lot of musicians that have songs that work with people, and the producer, whoever, listened to it one time, we're like, no, change this, change that. I was like, bro, you just listened to it for one time. Think about all the music that you didn't like your first listen that grew on you, became your favorite songs, right? Because you now you understand it. Not every song you hear should be like pizza. That, oh yeah, that's a banger right away. That first bite is great. The first time I had uni, you know, at a sushi place, I was like, this is gross. What is this? It's my favorite thing now. You know, because you know, it kind of evolved me. It forced me to kind of expand my palate. Songs are the same way.
0: He's taken that mentality with him to his own Memory Music Studios. The four studio facility is crisp and free of clutter. The air is filled with a scent literally designed by Will himself. It does not smell funky or like old 70s carpet. It smells clean and citrusy. He says all of this attention to the atmosphere helps get the creative juices flowing. And while the studio is definitely fit for a big star, that's not his goal.
1: I never built a studio. I never built a world, our little community, to support the big stars. I don't give a about that. I don't care if Taylor Swift ever walks into the studio. It would be cool. It would be so sick. It would be Olivia Rodrigo wanted to come in, but I didn't build this for them.
0: He built this place for Philly.
1: Philly's the place. Philly's the place. It has talent because we have the room, the infrastructure, the ecosystem for bands to still invest in themselves as human beings, but get the enough support creatively. I just want to add more. I want to add fuel to the fire and have this. A studio like this in LA would cost $10 million to make. So I wanted to give our community this hub so instead of having to mortgage your life to do a record in LA or Nashville, oh man, you can spend 80% less in studio time and just do it at Will's spot, you know, at one of the other studios here, you know? So that's why Philly, and because I love Philly. I know that people love it, you know?
0: Will is passionate about investing time and money into bands he believes in. Bands like Turnstile from just down the road from Philly in Baltimore, who he's been working with for a long time.
1: The first record I did with Turnstile, I think I got paid like $700 to do it. You know, they were sleeping at the studio. They were the real deal. They were touring. They were sleeping in the studio every night, you know, or driving 3 hours back home in Baltimore. And yeah, like I always want to just invest in awesome growing talent.
0: And those investments have paid off. Will worked on Turnstile's latest record, 2025's Never Enough. That album ended up being nominated for 5 Grammy Awards and winning Best Metal Performance and Best Rock Album at the Grammys.
1: Ooh, I could cry thinking about it right now, as it was so important to me, because they're literally like my brothers. They are, you know, I'm so close to every band, you know, like I love every band, but Turnstile's always had a special place in my heart because we were so close.

0: Brendan was sitting here. He's like right in front of me, right in front of me. And then they announced Rock Album. I was ready for them to say Deftones or whatever. And then they said Never Enough by Turnstile. I saw Brendan put his head down, and Christina just started sobbing. My wife started sobbing right next to me. I was like, this is crazy. It was pure joy. And you know, again, my wife always said, it's like, you don't need that. We don't need affirmation from the Grammys to like validate you, right? But it is cool when you get that extra bit of recognition where people recognize the hard work that put in, for me to see all their hard work pay off, all our hard work pay off. We spent the better part of a year making that record. You know, I brought, you know, when I didn't start the record with them, and they actually started the same day. May 3rd, they started working on that record the same day my kid was born.
1: With Turnstile, Will also became the first Asian American producer to win a Grammy for Best Rock Album. It's a recognition he does not take for granted.
0: Growing up, I wish I was less Asian. You know, I wish I looked like the dudes that my bandmates wanted their band to look like. You know what I mean? Like, but you know, growing up, being able to celebrate now, you know, I'm so happy. I'm so proud. I mean, I'm so proud of my culture, and because that's what made us into who we are, you know.
1: Memory Music Studios just opened its doors this year, but Will says they're already booked and busy. In fact, there was a band working on music during our tour. When you're in there, it's very easy to believe exactly what Will believes about Philadelphia.
0: Philly is the center of indie rock music. I said that, that has been publicized, but I mean it. I'll repeat that over and over again because I want that to stick with people. At that time, even 2020 or right around then, Mitski, Japanese Breakfast, Kurt Vile, War on Drugs, Alex G. I just named some of the most, Lucy Dacus, some of the most prolific and reputable indie rock artists on the face of the earth. They were all in Philadelphia at the same time making music, living, investing in themselves. And that's outside of my world of bringing bands like, you know, having bands like your Menzingers, your Tiger Jaws, your Circus Survives, really six bands that sell out 3,000 cap, 4,000 cap rooms. Tidal Fire aren't far from here. Super Heaven, the viral superstars in Super Heaven, some of my best friends, are all Balancing Composure in Philadelphia all at the same time. Why? Because artists can invest in their lives here.

I want to thank Will Yip and the crew at Memory Music Studios for opening their doors to us for A Sense of Place Philly. I'm Rena Duris. We'll be back in a moment with more World Cafe.

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1: Before the break on World Cafe, you took a tour of Philadelphia producer Will Yip's studio for our Sense of Place Philly series. You can see that studio. It is so gorgeous and so, so clean on our Instagram at World Cafe. One of the many bands Will Yip has worked with is Philly's Mannequin Pussy. So next, going to revisit their World Cafe session from 2024. Now, there's probably been at least one moment in your life when you've gotten so frustrated, so angry, so overwhelmed that you felt the urge to scream. But when you want to scream, where do you go? To your car? Do you scream into a pillow? For Mannequin Pussy front person Missy DeBeese, she went to the stage. Coming up in our conversation, Missy will talk about how she started the band looking for emotional catharsis and how that remains a vital part of their music, even as her songwriting craft has developed. We talk about what it's like to have your band start to break out in your 30s and about her life before Mannequin Pussy, her diagnosis with cancer as a teenager, and her upbringing in the church, which partly inspired the title track of their album, I Got Heaven. Missy also talks about the mutual respect between the band and their audience, something that I saw firsthand when she took the time out to talk to every single fan who wanted to say hello after the live performance that you're going to hear today. My chat with Missy is coming up, but first, here is the whole band. This is Mannequin Pussy performing I Don't Know You off their album I Got Heaven, live for World Cafe.

0: You just heard Mannequin Pussy performing I Don't Know You for a live audience at World Cafe Live in Philadelphia, where the band is from. I'm Raina Duris. This is World Cafe. And Mannequin Pussy's Missy DeBeese is my guest today. Missy, welcome to the World Cafe.
1: Hello, Raina. Thank you so much.
0: A while before making this album, I know you got out of a long-term relationship, which is a big life shift. And when that happens, you suddenly have all of this time for yourself that maybe you didn't have before. How did that affect you creatively?
1: Well, I think the difference between how I looked at a relationship ending in my 20s versus now, I think in my 30s, was with a little bit more like grace and distance. When that last relationship ended, I realized I had not been truly single for like a 10-year period. You know, there's an immense societal pressure, not just on women, but in everyone, to kind of like spend their lives in the pursuit of finding a partner. Mm-hmm. And I think for creative people, partnerships are sometimes this thing that distract you a bit from maybe the work that you should be doing. And it can be very difficult to find someone who understands where you're coming from with that sort of creative energy and that sense of, I cannot allow myself to be so entangled and so distracted. Like, I need to carve out time for myself. I need to know how to focus on what it is that I'm trying to create, how to focus on these relationships I have with like my bandmates and these other collaborations, and, you know, how to show up for everyone in a way that makes everyone feel valued and loved enough. Yeah. And I think I needed time to just truly be alone so that I could have the space to chase the sounds that were in my head. But, you know, I don't think in any ways this album is a breakup record. I think it's very much a discovery of self, very much what happens in one's own solitude. And what happens in one's own solitude is that also you do fantasize and desire sometimes someone to be there.
0: Yeah, well, I want to talk about the next song we're going to hear, because it is a song that is a fantasy. It is a love song. It was inspired by a scene in the show Buffy the Vampire Slayer, where Buffy has to kill her romantic partner, Angel, who's a vampire, and she has to do it to save the world. And I tried watching this scene again. I hadn't seen it since high school, and it immediately made me weepy. Could you tell us about this song?
1: It's an immensely emotional scene, and the whole relationship is so toxic and tortured and you know, exactly the perfect thing to be showing like young impressionable teenagers as to what a love is supposed to be, which is all consuming and obsessive. And, you know, it's, you know, I say that like with an air of, you know, I'm being facetious, that it's the perfect thing to show to people. But it was Nothing Like It is a really interesting song to me, because I first started writing it 6 years ago, playing those chords and just like singing the like, nothing like the shape of you entering a room, I spin around you, like just in that sense of what kind of teenage love almost feels like, of just that the only thing you can see is that person, the only thing you can hear is that person, the only thing you want to do is just to invite that person to be as close to you as possible, but then what happens when it all falls apart? And it took me a really long time to figure out that song and how to not make it so simplistically pop. Like, you know, the first half of the song is a very simple pop song in a lot of ways. And then at the end, it really just kind of, there's a simplistically pop. Like, you know, the first half of the song is a very simple pop song in a lot of ways. And then at the end, it really just kind of

0: Performed live for the World Cafe. That was Nothing Like from Mannequin Pussy. Front person Missy DeBeast is my guest on the show today. I'm Raina Duras. Mannequin Pussy's new album is called I Got Heaven. And as that title implies, religion did play a part in inspiring songs on this album. You grew up in the church. You were raised Christian. How has that shaped your perspective as a songwriter?
1: I think what's really interesting about my experiences with Christianity growing up is that I did not realize that the church in which I was growing up was such an alternative teaching to kind of like the pervasive mainstream ideas of Christianity. My parents, when my sister and I were very young, they stopped going to a Catholic church. And something that I heard my parents say later on is that they didn't want us to grow up feeling shame. That's a part of what the Catholic Church does teach, is that that shame and sin are these intrinsic parts

0: of what it means to be human. And the church that I grew up in going to was a Congregationalist church, which I think is a bit more like Unitarian leaning. So it was a church that was very oriented upon service, that was the best way to kind of lead a Christian life is to identify places in your community where you can involve yourself to help people who need it.
1: Okay. So, I mean, that sounds like a pretty positive.
0: Yeah, I did. Like, I had these, like, really positive experiences with Christianity. And then when I left that community and I was kind of outside of the bubble in which I grew up, I very quickly realized that the type of Christianity that I grew up with was nothing like the majority of people around me. That was not the experiences that people had. That was not the way that on a mainstream level, on a political level, that Christianity was really used as a weapon to divide the masses. And that is the way that I see it. Because when people feel ashamed of themselves, they are easier to control.
1: Mm-hmm.
0: You know, it's when it's in, I got heaven, and what if I was confident? Would you just hate me more? Mm-hmm. If I was just confident in who I am, would that make you so upset?
1: We're going to come back to this because we're going to hear you play I Got Heaven in a little bit. And I'm really excited for people to hear it because it's an incredible song. I want to stay for a bit in your youth. I want to talk about another formative experience that you had when you were 15. I know you were diagnosed with cancer. How does that affect you? You're 15. You're a teenager. You're just starting to figure out who you are. You're starting to rebel. You're starting to get into music. What does that do?
0: I smoked my first cigarette maybe a week after I got diagnosed with cancer.
1: Really?
0: Yeah, I mean, I think the general media perception and I think how teenage illness is sometimes put into the world and in like film is that you're so sweet and you're innocent and you're just a teenager and a friend of mine put it really well once, which is, oh, I hope I have a crush before I die. There's this idea that's still the one thing that you want to do is get a boyfriend.
1: Right.
0: You know, and I think that's like this pervasive narrative is somehow in our media and the way that we represent teenage illness. But for me, I went wild. I felt as though I wanted to experience everything I possibly could. And when you are a 15-year-old growing up in the suburbs, what is there really to experience?
1: Smoking cigarettes.
0: Smoking a cigarette for the first time, smoking a clove cigarette for the first time, smoking pot for the first time, getting blackout drunk, like stealing street signs, you know, like stealing a book from Barnes & Noble, whatever it is. I think actually the way that teenagers respond to things is to like act out.
1: Sure.
0: Because they're desirous of experiences that make them feel like they're really living.
1: Yeah.
0: And often the experiences that we feel like are making us the most alive are also numbing us in a very serious way. So I really, like I call it my blackout years because I think that's the way that your body responds to trauma is that it starts to black it out. So you don't have the type of recall sometimes for specific moments, but there's certain experiences that really stand out to you. I mean, it was horrifically lonely. I think already when you're 15 and you don't feel understood and you don't even understand yourself, and then this thing happens, and you see everyone around you start to treat you differently, and you don't really feel. You also don't have the emotional vocabulary to express how you're feeling yet because you're only 15 and you're
1: yeah,
0: you're kind of just out the egg.
1: I think I saw you say somewhere that people would keep telling you you're so strong.
0: Yeah.
1: And that was a weird thing to deal with, just to hear that over and over again.
0: Yeah, I think that's interesting the way that like I pulled that experience into our song Drunk 2 with the line, everyone says to me, Missy, you're so strong. What if I don't want to be? That experience came directly from my experience of being a kid with cancer and not from, you know, a breakup, but just like very often when we see someone in front of us struggling, and very often I think as adults when we see a child suffering, our response is to just tell them that they're strong because we need them to be strong because we don't know what to say.
1: Yeah. Well, let's listen to a bit of Drunk 2 right now. Here's Mannequin Pussy. It's World Cafe.

0: That was Mannequin Pussy on World Cafe with Drunk 2. I'm Marina Duras. I'm here with Missy from Mannequin Pussy. It took you a while to learn how to play guitar. You said that you felt like you got a late start because you didn't start playing until you were 23. Some people listening might say, oh, 23, that's not so old. But I can remember hanging out with like band guys when I was 23, and I can't play guitar. And the idea of me picking up a guitar felt like it would be very intimidating. How did you actually get started?
1: You know, I think when I realized just how much it was something I wanted to learn, I think I was 23, and I was around all these people at this period in my life who were in bands and were very creative, but all were people who had just started playing. And so it was really inspiring to me to be around people who weren't prodigies or virtuosos, which is, I think when you think about playing music, it is this really intimidating thing because it seems like there's this really high bar of excellence and talent that you have to just start with. But you forget what actually goes into learning something is very often you fail for a long time, and you fail publicly for a long time. And you just like, you have to believe that the time you put into it is really only going to grow, and you're going to see that skill set develop. And, you know, when I was 16, I did really want an electric guitar so much. And my parents got me like the Fender starter set. And I took a few lessons with a neighbor of mine. The first lesson we went to, like, I had written a song. I was like, oh, I wrote a song. This is the melody. Will you just help me find the chords? Just wanting so much to just, I think, identifying that music was an avenue towards a cathartic release.
0: Yeah.
1: And that's what I was searching for.
0: That's okay. So that is interesting because I've heard you say that you realized when you were a teenager that music could be something that you escape into, or it could be a way to hold a mirror up to the world. When you started Mannequin Pussy, what did you want your music to do?
1: I think I was diving into myself, especially in like very early on. I was just so unbelievably angry, and I was so deeply depressed of, you know, like very long depressive episodes that I just did not know how to crawl out of. And I think for a very long time, I just tried to ignore things that had happened in my life. I just, you know, again, like the way that trauma responds in your body is you just kind of shut it out and pretend as though it's not happening. And that was the way I walked through the world for a very long time. And then it was like almost like one day I woke up and it all caught up to me. Like everything I tried to ignore emotionally in my life, everything I tried to shut down just overtook me. And I had no chance but to like really start to feel it. And I just wanted a place to scream. And something I say a lot at our shows is that society very much frowns upon just public screaming or just screaming in general. You know, that's why like why in a lot of movies, there'll be that scene where the main character's in their car and they're just behind the wheel screaming alone in their car. You know, it's like there's not that many places in which we have to just indulge in that primal scream, which actually does make you feel lighter after you do it. And so I think Mannequin Pussy really started as this cathartic performance art where I could just be on stage exorcising all this rage and anger and screaming as loudly as I possibly could. And then eventually that turned into, you know, writing songs and crafts, but like, and really, you know, indulging in the craft side of it and the excitement of what it means to grow as a musician and to learn more about your craft. But yeah, those early days was just like pick up a guitar and just scream.
0: I'm talking to Missy DeBeese. She's been leading Philadelphia band Mannequin Pussy for over a decade. And after the break, she'll talk about how you shouldn't have to feel like you need to have it all figured out in your 20s as a musician or in any profession. That's next on World Cafe.
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0: Welcome back to the World Cafe. I'm Raina Duris. Mannequin Pussy put out their album I Got Heaven in 2024. Today, revisiting the session from that year for our Sense of Place Philly series, I'm talking to front person Missy DeBeese. Mannequin Pussy has been a band for over a decade now. And in the last few years, it seems like it's picked up speed in a big way. And you and I think, are about the same age, mid to late 30s-ish. Which is maybe not the age people think, oh, this is when you break out with your rock band. But what do you think are the upsides of having that much life experience at this point in your career?
1: For so long in your youth, you search externally for validation, but something truly changes in you when you enter your 30s, and I think especially about the mid-30s point, where if you've done the work and you've gone on that, you know, that healing journey that only you and yourself can do, you stop searching for external validation because you just feel validated in your own skin and you feel validated for exactly who you are. The 30s conversation is an interesting one because, to me, from my perspective, every single other industry that exists in the world, most people do not find success until their late 30s, 40s, 50s. Every other industry, because it takes that much time and devotion and practice.
0: Yeah.
1: And I think the arts are a really interesting place where we expect greatness from people at 21 and then expect nothing from them after the age of 25. And it's just very interesting that the arts are like this, almost this exception to it. But that's not the way that I see it at all. I think we all operate, and I think all the artists I know, we all operate with the understanding that our best work is always ahead of us.
0: I have never heard anyone put it like that before, like to put it in the context of other professions,
1: yeah,
0: and other careers.
1: Yeah.
0: I'm speaking with Missy DeBeese of Mannequin Pussy today. The new album for Mannequin Pussy is called I Got Heaven. It's World Cafe. So far, we've heard you perform two songs that are...
1: Can I say something else?
0: Sure.
1: To anyone
0: Absolutely.
1: Listening? If you are in your 20s, let's all be very aware that there is an immense pressure that somehow society has put on all of us to have your entire life figured out between the ages of 18 and 21, and it is a completely unreasonable expectation, and it is the reason why so many people in their 20s are horrifically depressed and feel lost, because they feel as though they are already supposed to have figured it out. I think I wasted a lot of time being so upset at myself that I hadn't, I don't know, I was just...
0: You hadn't done it yet.
1: Yeah, that I just hadn't found my people, or I hadn't found my person, or yeah, I wasn't doing the things
0: you're
1: really
0: not living
1: thought.
0: Your life yet. You're still trying to find it.
1: Yeah.
0: That's like...
1: Exactly.
0: You're living it all the time.
1: Yeah.
0: Yeah.
1: Absolutely. Every day you're living it. Yeah. So I just... Yeah. The pressure... I'd really like to change the narrative around the way that young people think that they ought to be going through the world.
0: We're going to hear one more song from the new album live. It is called Loud Bark. And this performance is the first time that you played this song live in front of an audience, right?
1: Yeah.
0: Yes. do you get nervous playing a new song for the first time live? Because I feel like your music, it feels like you're not nervous at all. But do you get nervous?
1: I felt nervous before this performance, yeah. I don't usually get nervous just because, I don't know, like, once again, there's this kind of self-assured quality when you've put so much work into something and you've rehearsed it and you feel ready for it. But the first time you play a song to people who have never heard it before is actually something that you don't experience very often now as a musician, where you're usually working on something in secret and then you reveal the secret and then people have the experience to pour themselves into it and then they know it by the time they see it. So getting to be in this space with so many people at, you know, a sold out experience to play a song that they've never heard before. It's, you know, you're like, how will this translate? Will they feel something when they hear it for the first time?
0: Well, before we hear Loud Bark, could you tell us about the line in here? I'm a waste of a woman, but I taste like success.
1: Oh yeah. I'm really proud of that line. I just feel as though women in particular, especially women of a certain age in their 30s who maybe are single and chasing different things in their life, there's this immense external pressure to tell you that you've done it wrong. You know, this is not at all just for women, but for anyone who's in their 30s who hasn't kind of found themselves already in the traditional roles that are expected of them, are often seen as maybe this lie that like something's wrong with you, or something, you didn't do something right, or you wasted your youth in some way, you wasted yourself. And it was something actually like someone who was really close to me, kind of like a member of my own family, not immediate, but a member of my family, who made a very large insinuation that I was a waste of a woman, that I had wasted.
0: So someone actually said that to you?
1: Yeah. And I felt so hurt by it, that I would be seen in their eyes as having wasted my life while I am still young and I have all these like beautiful collaborations and friendships and a very rich, alive life. And I was kind of thinking on the experience, and I was just like, well, if I'm a waste of a woman, I taste like success, because my life is wonderful and I don't feel ashamed of it at all.
0: I think that's a great way to finish this. Let's listen to Loud Bark. This is Mannequin Pussy, live for the World Cafe.

0: Recorded for World Cafe in 2024, Loud Bark from Mannequin Pussy. Thanks again to Mannequin Pussy, and thanks to Will Yip. You heard them both for our Sense of Place Philadelphia series made possible by the Wincote Foundation. Thanks so much to Miguel Perez for his work on that Will Yip session earlier. You can check out all of our Sense of Place Philly stuff at worldcafe.org. 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We produce it at WXPN at the University of Pennsylvania in Philadelphia. My name is Raina Duras. Thank you for listening to World Cafe from NPR.
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0: Hey, recognize that voice? Interpol have announced their first new album in 4 years. I will tell you the details and you will hear this new song from it coming up. Plus, lots more new music this hour. You'll hear songs from Kurt Vile.
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1: You can get out of your shell for a minute. You can even rebel for a minute. So hard to tell when you're in it. Cause it hurts like hell when you're in it.
0: And from Death Cab for Cutie.
2: Flowers steaming, this punching in the flowers. 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
0: All those tunes and more on the way. I'm Rena Duris, and this is World Cafe. 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And you can listen anywhere, anytime you like. Jane's Addiction, Jane Says.